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1: Casey Kasem has unlocked the American Top 40 vaults and is replaying original shows from the 80s. This week, Casey takes you back to May 14th, 1983. That's when Prince was driving a little red Corvette. Laura Branigan was playing solitaire. Champagne was ready to try again. And Def Leppard was posing for a photograph. You'll hear those songs, all the top 40 hits, and the long-distance dedications from May 14th, 1983, right here on American Top 40, The 80s.
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righteous. Sister Cena says funky. How bizarre.

stuck around.

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We are the True North Strong and Free. 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
1: Good morning. The Canadian Union of Public Employees and provincial government have returned to the bargaining table to try and end the ongoing long-term care strike in Nova Scotia. The union announced the news yesterday afternoon with the understanding that the two sides would reconvene today if talks went well. There's been no update from either side on any progress last night. The union and government reached an impasse on March 24th, and CUPE members have been on strike since April 13th. Premier Tim Houston says a change in federal leadership has revived the province's push for offshore oil and gas development. Houston says the former Trudeau government forced the province to veto an exploration bid in 2023 by linking it to offshore wind projects.
2: Now we have a new prime minister and a new energy minister who want to grow our economy so we can do more, so we can support the services across the country, but certainly in Nova Scotia. So I think what has changed is the political environment.
1: Last week, a joint federal-provincial regulator approved a $210 million exploration bid from the same company, Inceptual Oil and Gas. Nova Scotia has received $94 million from the sale of Northern Pulp's former timberlands. Finance Minister John Lohr says the money arrived this week and will be applied to the province's last fiscal year to help reduce the deficit. Lohr says the province expected closer to $100 million, but some money was held back after a review of pension obligations.
3: We're happy that the company appointed to review the pension has identified that there needed to be a bit more setback. We'd rather find that out now than 3 years from now.
1: The land was sold through court proceedings tied to Northern Pulp's creditor protection process and was purchased by Tidnish Holdings, a company linked to Nova Scotia businessman John Bragg. Federal law enforcement agencies have broken up an organized crime group after seizing nearly 250 kilograms of cocaine hidden inside flatbread in Halifax. Border Services officers intercepted a shipping container from the Dominican Republic on March 3rd using X-ray technology at the Africville Seaside's Marine Container Examination Facility. They found 1,178 packages of cocaine wrapped in carbon paper and concealed inside imitation flatbread. Three people were arrested and faced charges including importing cocaine and possession for the purpose of trafficking. They are scheduled to appear in court in Ontario next week. In sports, Carolina are up 3-0 in their Stanley Cup playoff series after a 4-1 win in Philadelphia. One game in the PWHL playoffs as Montreal edged Minnesota 2-1 for a 2-1 series lead. At the Centennial Cup in Summerside, the host Western Capitals lost 5-4 in overtime to the Manitoba champs from Niverville. In the NBA playoffs, Detroit and Oklahoma City each have 2-0 series leads after wins over Cleveland and the Lakers, respectively. And in the majors, the Yankees beat Texas 9-2 and Tampa Bay down Boston 8-4. The Blue Jays were off. Now you're up to date. I'm James Faulkner.
4: Thanks, James. Here's your latest forecast from Environment Canada. Mix of sun and cloud today, chance of showers this afternoon, and a high of 12. Partly cloudy tonight, clearing late this evening, low of 4. For tomorrow, sunny in the morning, then a mix of sun and cloud, and a chance of showers in the afternoon, high of 15 and a high UV index, and periods of rain on Sunday and a high of 15. Outsider Studios, it's 6 at 6:03.

0: That's REO Speedwagon on Wave Mornings. It's Mitch and James, 6:10 on your Friday morning. Hello, James.
1: Hello, Mitch.
0: What's going on?
1: It's a little drier out there this morning.
0: Nicer start to the day.
1: You know?
0: A little cooler, around 6 degrees, but...
1: Ended up a decent early evening yesterday. The rain
0: went in,
1: the sun came out.
0: Yeah.
1: You know?
0: Yep.
1: Just before it got dark, which was kind of nice, and
0: What a gross day, though, yesterday.
1: My
0: man.
1: I was driving home, and I got around Masstown, and just started coming down in sheets.
0: Oh, yeah. Yeah.
1: You know.
0: It was that kind of rain that was coming down where it's like, I don't even want to get out of the car right now. You don't want to go out to your car.
1: Put the wipers on high and hope for the best.
0: Yeah,
1: but I
0: got to
1: say, this morning, ton of fog on the 104.
0: Oh, is that right?
1: I don't know if it's still like that now, but when I came in a couple of hours ago, like I couldn't see... 20 feet in front of me kind of thing.
2: Well, let's look out the window.
1: What do we got?
2: I see? Rolling across
1: rolled back
2: across.
1: Here.
2: Can I see fog? Yes.
1: Okay.
2: Fog over there.
1: All right, there you go.
0: Lots of fog out there over, at least on the 104 anyway.
1: Yeah, the 102 seemed to be okay.
0: Yeah.
1: But just be careful if you're on the 104. Those fog patches supposed to burn off later this morning.
0: Yeah. Make sure you got your headlights on.
1: Yeah.
0: Good time to check. Go and check right now.
1: Do it.
0: Our little piece of advice for you on your Friday morning. There you go. We're going to be announcing our Momisms winner today for that $500 gift card to Charm Diamond Centers.
1: Yep.
0: So big thanks to everybody who called in the last couple weeks with those favorite things that Mom used to always say. We'll be announcing the winner coming up around 8:40 this morning. So best of luck to everybody in our Momisms Mother's Day contest.
1: Yes.
0: It's Friday, new edition of Lyrically Busted. We got a whole bunch of doozies to share this morning. Get to that just before 8 o'clock. Got your Friday morning shout-outs, Battle of the Dad jokes, your poll question. We'll have a look at what's trending at 7:10. Bearcats play their first game at the Centennial Cup tonight.
1: Yes, I do.
0: So we'll be teeing that up. Big shipping container drug bust I heard you talk about in the news.
1: It's insane.
0: We'll get to more on that later this hour. James, have you heard about the moose flipper?
1: I have.
0: Up in Newfoundland.
1: Uh-huh.
0: This gentleman is being coined as the moose flipper. It's a great story.
1: Yes.
0: We'll get to that next.
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0: That's Luba. Let It Go. On Wave Mornings, it's Mitch and James, 621. And have you heard about the moose flipper, James?
1: Yeah. You sent me the video yesterday, and I'm still just shaking my head at it.
0: Story out of Newfoundland.
1: Yeah, obviously.
0: Well, it could be New Brunswick. But this says Newfoundland written all over it. The Steady Brook area, for those that may know the area. A moose... This is back in February, so this moose had attempted to jump over the median.
1: Yes.
0: Got stuck and fell, and the poor thing could not get itself flipped. Kind of like when a June bug's laying on its back.
1: A turtle.
0: Yeah, just laying there, kicking its legs, poor things. Anyway, this guy named Melvin Rideout comes driving along and sees the moose in distress, and, well, then Melvin sprung into action.
2: A nude animal was in trouble when it flipped over. It was on its back. It was kind of on its back, but leaning towards the concrete barrier, so I knew it wasn't able to get up. I just pulled into the lane so that and the water vehicles would come down and run into the moose. I'm a dairy farmer, so it's not uncommon to have to roll animals over. So I knew what was needed to be done to flip the animal over onto its feet. A few people had mentioned that they seen a moose in that town later on that day, so it's a good chance it was probably the same one. It didn't have any life-threatening injuries, I don't think.
0: So there's video footage of this guy.
1: Yes.
0: That just...
1: Basically grabbing his legs and just trying to push to help it flip over. Because you don't want to be on the same side of the median as the moose.
0: No, absolutely not.
1: But, yeah.
0: But anyway. This guy, like, he just did it like he's done this a thousand times.
1: Like you said,
0: he's a dairy farmer, so it's not uncommon for him. Well-versed in flipping animals back over out of their feet. But, yes, now coined as the moose flipper.
2: They come up and say, oh, you're the moose flipper.
0: Worst names you can call, I guess.
1: Yeah.
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1: We've unlocked the vaults, and we're replaying Casey Kasem's American Top 40, the 70s. This week is from May 8, 1976. That's when the captain and Tennille taught us to shop around. The Four Seasons remembered December 1963. Barry Manilow was trying to get that feeling again. And Wings were playing silly love songs. 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

0: change at the fuel pumps this morning. Regular self-serve gas was unchanged at $1.92.9 per liter in northern Nova Scotia. Diesel is up 2.6 cents a liter to a new minimum of 214.1. Police in Pictou County are asking for help after two children were approached by a man in a vehicle who claimed their grandmother sent him to pick them up. The man then offered the children chocolate, but they declined, and the vehicle left the area. It happened yesterday around 4:30 p.m. on School Street in Pictou. The man is described as white and in his 40s, with black and gray hair and a black ink tattoo on his left arm. He was driving a black truck. Anyone with information or security camera footage has to contact the RCMP or Crime Stoppers. Meanwhile, police in New Glasgow are asking for help after a fire deliberately set on a footbridge caused extensive damage. Officers responded to an alarm at the Pioneer Trail footbridge early Wednesday morning around 1:30. Investigators believe the fire was set sometime between Tuesday night at 11 o'clock and the time of the alarm. The walking surface was badly damaged and the bridge is now closed to pedestrians. The fire department and police are continuing to investigate. Anyone with information is asked to contact New Glasgow Regional Police or Crime Stoppers. Correctional Service Canada says a 43-year-old inmate at the Spring Hill Institution has died while in custody. In a release, the CSC says Darren Bonifant died Tuesday. He had been serving a 2-year sentence since January 29th. The inmate's next of kin had been notified. The CSC says it's reviewing the circumstances of the death, adding that police and the coroner have been notified. New Glasgow police are asking for information on the whereabouts of a 37-year-old man wanted on a province-wide arrest warrant. Jonathan Edward Leonardton is facing charges of assault with a weapon, pointing a firearm, and uttering threats. He is described as 5'7" and 185 pounds with light brown hair and blue eyes. The public is warned not to approach Leonardton, but to contact police or Crime Stoppers with information on his whereabouts. In sports, one game in the Stanley Cup playoffs as Carolina beat Philadelphia 4-1 for a 3-0 series lead. Montreal edged Minnesota 2-1 in the PWHL playoffs for a 2-1 series lead. The Summerside Western Capitals lost 5-4 in overtime to Niverville to open their Centennial Cup schedule. Two games in the NBA playoffs as Detroit beat Cleveland and Oklahoma City down the Lakers. The Pistons and Thunder each have 2-0 series leads. And in the majors, the Yankees beat Texas 9-2 and Tampa Bay down Boston 8-4. The Blue Jays were off. Now you're up to date. I'm James Faulkner.
1: Thanks, James. Here's your latest forecast from Environment Canada. Mix of sun and cloud today, chance of showers this afternoon, and a high of 12. Partly cloudy tonight, clearing late this evening, and a low of 4. For tomorrow, sunny in the morning, then a mix of sun and cloud with a chance of showers in the afternoon, high of 15, and a high UV index, and periods of rain on Sunday, and a high of 15. Outsider Studios, it's 6 at 6:32.
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0: It's Great Big C on Wave Mornings. It's Mitch and James, 6:39, and
1: bad boys, what you gonna do? What you gonna do when they come for you?
0: All right, I heard you talk about this in the news at 6. There was a big shipping container bust down in Halifax, James.
2: Yes, we're going all the way to Halifax for this edition of Bad Boys, and federal enforcement say that they broke up an organized crime group after seizing 250 kilograms of cocaine. They used some x-ray technology, the big shipping container that was coming from the Dominican back in March, and found 1,178 packages of cocaine wrapped in carbon paper and concealed inside imitation flatbread. That's how they tried to hide the cocaine.
0: Flatbread. Oh, my God.
2: The first warning sign should have been, why do you have a shipping container full of flatbread?
0: Yes.
2: That would have been my first question.
0: There's the first, and maybe that was where, you know, which kind of led things.
2: Yeah.
0: Wait a second.
2: I've seen the expiry dates on flatbreads, like 3 days after I buy it. There's no way that's going to get shipped from the Dominican and make it.
0: Totally would have had mold on it.
2: Yeah.
0: 100%. So.
2: Yeah.
0: But, wow, man, that's a pile of cocaine.
2: 250 kilograms of cocaine.
0: I don't even know what to know. I wouldn't even know the numbers.
2: No idea.
0: Would add up to a lot.
2: Well, it's weird too because you get
0: many of the money.
2: All of the money, yeah, because they always get the street value up, and it's always like a weird number that it's inflated or whatever. It's like, you know, they get some illegal smokes, and this is worth $10,000 in the street. It's like, no, it's not. Anyway.
0: Oh, man, that is some crazy stuff right there.
2: What will they hide the cocaine in next?
0: Well, they got to check flatbread off the list.
2: Yep.
0: Now. 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

0: Martha and the Muffins. On Wave Mornings, Mitch and James, 650, and the Centennial Cup is underway in Summerside.
1: It is.
0: Summerside played their first game last night. They lost,
1: yes,
0: did they?
1: Yes, Niverville, Manitoba champs.
0: Okay.
1: So they lost 5-4. Blew a late lead and lost 5-4 in overtime, so they still got a point out of it, which is good. But
0: yeah,
1: would have liked to have got the win in that. And the way the tournament works is it's 3 points for a regulation win.
0: Okay.
1: 2 for overtime or shootout and 1 for the overtime or shootout loss.
0: Oh, okay.
1: So
0: I gotcha.
1: You really, in the round robin, want to pick up those regulation wins.
0: Absolutely.
1: If you can.
0: Absolutely. And
1: yeah.
0: Bearcats will be looking for their first win tonight, or well,
1: their first game.
0: Their first game of the tournament tonight.
1: Yeah, playing the Greater Sudbury Cubs of the Northern Ontario League, and the Cubs actually lost 8-3 in the first game of the tournament yesterday afternoon. So they'll be looking to bounce back a little bit. They were ranked about 7th in the nation, the CGHL rankings throughout the season. The Bearcats were like low teens, kind of just inside that top 20
0: right.
1: for most of the year. Because in most leagues, the champion's generally the runaway team.
0: Yeah.
1: Right? Whereas, I mean, we talked about it extensively throughout the year, that there really wasn't like any one or two teams that were way above everyone
0: right,
1: else.
0: Right, right.
1: So that usually, that hurts in the rankings and that. But yeah, very excited to see what the Bearcats can do tonight. 7:30 game in Summerside. And, yeah, I mean, you want to start the tournament off on the right foot, and especially with, Greater Sudbury already having one loss, if you can knock
0: yeah.
1: another loss onto the record, that gives you a bit of a leg up trying to finish in the top three to head to the playoffs next week.
0: 100%.
1: Yep.
0: I should mention, too, if anybody's heading to PEI, just a reminder of the work happening on
1: yes.
0: the Confederation Bridge. I saw a few people posting some photos and, you know, sitting there waiting for their turn to
1: half
0: cross.
1: Hour to an hour expected
0: yeah.
1: for a lot of cases.
0: So
1: give yourself some extra time.
0: Absolutely.
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4: Good morning. The Canadian Union of Public Employees and provincial government have returned to the bargaining table to try and end the ongoing long-term care strike in Nova Scotia. The union announced the news yesterday afternoon with the understanding that the two sides would reconvene today if talks went well. There's been no update from either side on any progress last night. The union and government reached an impasse on March 24th, and CUPE members have been on strike since April 13th. Premier Tim Houston says a change in federal leadership has revived the province's push for offshore oil and gas development. Houston says the former Trudeau government forced the province to veto an exploration bid in 2023 by linking it to offshore wind projects.
5: Now we have a new prime minister and a new energy minister who want to grow our economy so we can do more, so we can support the services across the country, but certainly in Nova Scotia. So I think what has changed is the political environment.
4: Last week, a joint federal-provincial regulator approved a $210 million exploration bid from the same company, Inceptual Oil and Gas. Nova Scotia has received $94 million from the sale of Northern Pulp's former timberlands. Finance Minister John Lohr says the money arrived this week and will be applied to the province's last fiscal year to help reduce the deficit. Lohr says the province expected closer to $100 million, but some money was held back after a review of pension obligations.
6: We're happy that the company appointed to review the pension has identified that there needed to be a bit more setback. We'd rather find that out now than 3 years from now.
4: The land was sold through court proceedings tied to Northern Pulp's creditor protection process and was purchased by Tidnish Holdings, a company linked to Nova Scotia businessman John Bragg. Federal law enforcement agencies have broken up an organized crime group after seizing nearly 250 kilograms of cocaine hidden inside flatbread in Halifax. Border Services officers intercepted a shipping container from the Dominican Republic on March 3rd using X-ray technology at the Africville Seaside's Marine Container Examination Facility. They found 1,178 packages of cocaine wrapped in carbon paper and concealed inside imitation flatbread. Three people were arrested and faced charges including importing cocaine and possession for the purpose of trafficking. They are scheduled to appear in court in Ontario next week. In sports, Carolina are up 3-0 in their Stanley Cup playoff series after a 4-1 win in Philadelphia. One game in the PWHL playoffs as Montreal edged Minnesota 2-1 for a 2-1 series lead. At the Centennial Cup in Summerside, the host Western Capitals lost 5-4 in overtime to the Manitoba champs from Niverville. In the NBA playoffs, Detroit and Oklahoma City each have 2-0 series leads after wins over Cleveland and the Lakers, respectively. And in the majors, the Yankees beat Texas 9-2 and Tampa Bay down Boston 8-4. The Blue Jays were off. Now you're up to date. I'm James Faulkner.
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9: Here's your latest forecast from Environment Canada. Mix of sun and cloud today, chance of showers this afternoon, and a high of 12. Partly cloudy tonight, clearing late this evening, and a low of 4. For Saturday, sunny in the morning, then a mix of sun and cloud, chance of showers in the afternoon, high of 15 and a high UV index, and periods of rain on Sunday, Monday, Tuesday, about 15 degrees on Sunday. Outsider Studio, 6 degrees, 7:04.
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0: That's Platinum Blonde on Wave Mornings. Mitch and James, 7-Eleven, and the fog has found Truro.
1: Sure has.
0: Yeah, you mentioned it being seen on the TransCanada earlier this morning, and it seems like it's kind of moved beyond that.
1: Following me, so I'm sorry about that.
0: There was a movie about that, wasn't there? About the fog? Yes. Anyway, so if you're driving right now, maybe go and check and make sure your headlights are on. Great time to check for that. And now for a look at what's trending. A couple traffic notes to be aware of in and around Truro for Sunday and Monday. We got more on that in just a moment. But first, no change in the fuel pumps overnight last night, James. At least not for regular self-serve.
1: Yeah, not for gas staying right where it was. So that's always a welcome change, especially after New Brunswick and especially PEI saw some increases this week.
0: $2 a liter now in PEI.
1: So regular self-serve gas still at $1.92.9 in northern Nova Scotia. Diesel did go up about 2.5 cents to just over $2.14 a liter.
0: Okay, there you go.
1: Yep.
0: Well, if you're heading to PEI this weekend for the Centennial Cup, make sure you fill up. Maybe stop at Amherst on your way.
1: Well, there is that gas station on the way to the bridge.
0: That's true. Yeah. And there, I think New Brunswick and Nova Scotia are pretty much neck and neck with prices right now.
1: Yeah, there's not much of a difference between the two. A little bit higher in New Brunswick, but not much.
0: Yeah. Speaking of the Centennial Cup, we were just talking about this a little bit ago, but Bearcats, their first game tonight in Summerside.
1: Yeah, playing at 7:30 tonight against Greater Sudbury, the Northern Ontario champs. Tomorrow, Summerside back on the ice against the number one team in the nation, the Rockland Nationals, trying to bounce back from an overtime loss last night. And then both teams from the MHL play on Sunday. The Bearcats at 4 o'clock against the Quebec League champs, and then Summerside plays at 7:30 on Sunday against the Alberta champs. So
0: there you go.
1: Again, round robin, and really want to start picking up some victories, whether it's overtime for 2 points or regular regulation time for three.
0: Yeah, so absolutely.
1: Yeah, but best of luck to both those teams.
0: Stanley Cup playoffs, Carolina now up 3-0 over the Flyers. Philly, that was a must-win for them last night, so they're toast.
1: It's so funny, though, because, of course, game one of that was the night of game seven between Montreal and Tampa.
0: Yeah.
1: And so Carolina, like, realistically, could finish the series tomorrow. Game six between Montreal and Buffalo will be next Saturday.
0: Crazy.
1: If it went that long. Yeah, so Carolina is going to have some rest if they can get through this game against Philly.
0: For sure. Yeah, game two have Sabres tonight. Yep. Sabres, of course, up 1-0 in that series. And you got Vegas and Anaheim game three tonight. That series tied 1-1. And, yeah, a couple traffic notes to be aware of for Sunday and Monday in Truro. I guess we'll start with the big one on Sunday. They're doing some work at the tracks on Prince Street.
1: Yeah, so CN's going to be closing Prince between Monroe and Cottage starting at 8 a.m. on Sunday. And that's going to be just for some work on the tracks.
0: They're in rough shape. I've driven over quite a bit lately, and it is in much need of some work.
1: Which, I mean, it's an annual thing.
0: Absolutely.
1: But the work is going to go from 8 a.m. on Sunday and should reopen by 7 a.m. on Monday. So hopefully for the Monday commute, it'll be fine. Just be aware if you're trying to get around on Sunday of that closure.
0: Yeah. And Burnett Street, there's some work happening there on Monday.
1: Yeah, starting at 6 a.m., they're going to be paving from Adams to Centennial Drive.
0: There you go. That's what's trending, 7:14.
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0: That's Tom Cochran and Red Ryder on Wave Mornings. It's Mitch, 721, and here we go again. Three Canadians now isolating at home after being linked to a hantavirus outbreak aboard a cruise ship. Yeah.
1: What is happening?
0: Yeah, yeah. Two had been passengers on the expedition cruise, while another was on a flight connected to one of the infected travelers. So health officials in Ontario and Quebec say none are seriously sick, but they're being monitored closely out of caution. Outbreak already been linked to three deaths and several confirmed cases worldwide. Now, before I go any further, this isn't like another COVID-style situation. They're not saying that. They say since hantavirus is much harder to spread between people, but officials still taking extra precautions while contact tracing continues. But can we not do this again, please?
2: Wave Mornings with Mitch.
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3: Good morning. There's not much of a change at the fuel pumps this morning. Regular self-serve gas was unchanged at $1.92.9 per liter in northern Nova Scotia. Diesel is up 2.6 cents a liter to a new minimum of 214.1. Police in Pictou County are asking for help after two children were approached by a man in a vehicle who claimed their grandmother sent him to pick them up. The man then offered the children chocolate, but they declined, and the vehicle left the area. It happened yesterday around 4:30 p.m. on School Street in Pictou. The man is described as white and in his 40s, with black and gray hair and a black ink tattoo on his left arm. He was driving a black truck. Anyone with information or security camera footage has to contact the RCMP or Crime Stoppers. Meanwhile, police in New Glasgow are asking for help after a fire deliberately set on a footbridge caused extensive damage. Officers responded to an alarm at the Pioneer Trail footbridge early Wednesday morning around 1:30. Investigators believe the fire was set sometime between Tuesday night at 11 o'clock and the time of the alarm. The walking surface was badly damaged and the bridge is now closed to pedestrians. The fire department and police are continuing to investigate. Anyone with information is asked to contact New Glasgow Regional Police or Crime Stoppers. Correctional Service Canada says a 43-year-old inmate at the Spring Hill Institution has died while in custody. In a release, the CSC says Darren Bonifant died Tuesday. He had been serving a two-year sentence since January 29th. The inmate's next of kin have been notified. The CSC says it's reviewing the circumstances of the death, adding that police and the coroner have been notified. New Glasgow police are asking for information on the whereabouts of a 37-year-old man wanted on a province-wide arrest warrant. Jonathan Edward Leonardton is facing charges of assault with a weapon, pointing a firearm, and uttering threats. He is described as 5'7" and 185 pounds with light brown hair and blue eyes. The public is warned not to approach Leonardton, but to contact police or Crime Stoppers with information on his whereabouts. In sports, one game in the Stanley Cup playoffs as Carolina beat Philadelphia 4-1 for a 3-0 series lead. Montreal edged Minnesota 2-1 in the PWHL playoffs for a 2-1 series lead. The Summerside Western Capitals lost 5-4 in overtime to Niverville to open their Centennial Cup schedule. Two games in the NBA playoffs as Detroit beat Cleveland and Oklahoma City down the Lakers. The Pistons and Thunder each have 2-0 series leads. And in the majors, the Yankees beat Texas 9-2 and Tampa Bay down Boston 8-4. The Blue Jays were off. Now you're up to date. I'm James Faulkner.
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6: Here's your latest forecast from Environment Canada. Mix of sun and cloud today, chance of showers this afternoon, and a high of 12. Partly cloudy tonight, clearing late this evening, and a low of 4. For tomorrow, sunny in the morning, then a mix of sun and cloud, chance of showers in the afternoon, high of 15 and a high UV index, and periods of rain on Sunday and a high of 15. Outsider Studios, it's 7 at 7:34.
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0: Honeymoon Suite, New Girl Now on Wave Mornings. Mitch and James, 7:40 on your Friday morning. A foggy Friday morning out there.
1: Yeah.
0: Mother's Day coming up on Sunday. We're going to be doing the draw for that $500 gift card with our momisms here in about an hour's time. So best of luck to everybody who called in. Our web poll question today, we're asking you about your plan for Mother's Day. 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Today's web poll, powered by Vogue Optical. See, I have my mother, but then I also have my wife.
1: Right.
0: That I also have to take care of for Mother's Day as well. So I'm kind of, it's a hard balance now between the two.
1: Yeah, I just
0: Which one do I prioritize more?
1: The wife.
0: My mother might have something to say about that, though.
1: Just blame me. Yeah, I just got to worry about mom. Yeah, I'm still not feeling great. I know she's not actually feeling great either. Right. So probably not much this weekend, but we'll get together. I got a card and a little gift for her and probably go out for a bite to eat or something like that next week.
0: There you
1: week.
0: Go. Well, you're both sick, so it's not like you'd be, you know, you're not like one of you wouldn't give the other to the, you know,
1: exactly.
0: your sickness to the other.
1: Yeah,
0: right?
1: Yeah, yeah,
0: so,
1: yeah.
0: Or maybe you've already given it to her, or maybe she gave it to you already. So
1: maybe.
0: Happy Mother's Day. Anyway, let us know. TheWaveTuro.com.
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1: It's time for Lyrically Busted.
0: Yes, always a bathroom on the right, you know?
2: Always.
0: Yes, some fun with your misheard song lyrics, and we're going to get to our first one here. These are all ones I found online over the last few days, so
2: okay.
0: We'll start off with Starship, Nothing's Gonna Stop Us Now. So we all know the part where they sing, and if this world runs out of lovers, we'll still... We all know the part.
2: Yeah.
0: Nothing's Gonna Stop Us Now.
2: Yeah.
0: Or what if the world... If this world runs out of llamas... We'll still have each other.
2: Yeah.
0: Even with no llamas, we'll still have each other.
2: Yes.
0: And nothing's going to stomp us, James.
2: So is the implication that the whole reason we're getting stomped is because of llamas?
0: Exactly. That's exactly what I was saying.
2: Llamas run a rampage.
0: Yep.
2: So no llamas, no stomping.
0: Exactly.
2: Okay.
0: Exactly. So anyway.
2: It's pretty good.
0: That's pretty good.
2: Yeah.
0: I like that one. Next one, the Spin Doctors, Two Princes.
2: Yeah.
0: What are they singing here?
2: Yeah, I've never had any idea.
0: But I know what a prince and lover ought to be.
2: Okay. Okay.
0: Yeah. I never knew actually what they were saying there until I looked that up. Or, even better, I don't want to pinch another honeybee. I mean, you probably shouldn't be pinching honeybees.
2: No, leave the bees alone.
0: Leave the bees alone.
2: Yes. Yeah.
0: Actually, more sounds like more like I want to punch a honeybee rather than pinching one.
2: Well, also,
0: one.
2: Don't do that.
0: You don't do that either. No. That's great.
2: Yeah.
0: That's great. Yeah, that's I can hear more of the honeybee than the other one.
2: No, exactly.
0: Anyway.
2: Yeah.
0: And last up, Laura Branigan, Gloria.
2: Yes.
0: The part where they sing, "Don't you think that you're falling?"
3: Don't you think falling?
0: Or did Gloria fart? Don't you think you're farting?
3: Don't you think falling?
0: Yes. Gloria's got bad gas.
2: Oh, Gloria.
0: Oh, Gloria.
2: Gloria.
0: Bad gas Gloria has. Yeah. Easy on the donairs, Gloria.
2: Yeah, easy
0: on the donairs. Anyway, if you got some mystery lyrics like that, this feature on Lyrically Busted, send us a text 902-893-1009 or hit us up on Facebook or Instagram.
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Duran Duran, Wave Mornings. Very, very foggy out there this morning. May want to check and make sure your headlights are on. Getting a few texts from people about that as well. So make sure your headlights are on right now. Go check it. Prince on Wave Mornings.

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1: Good morning. The Canadian Union of Public Employees and provincial government have returned to the bargaining table to try and end the ongoing long-term care strike in Nova Scotia. The union announced the news yesterday afternoon with the understanding that the two sides would reconvene today if talks went well. There's been no update from either side on any progress last night. The union and government reached an impasse on March 24th, and CUPE members have been on strike since April 13th. Premier Tim Houston says a change in federal leadership has revived the province's push for offshore oil and gas development. Houston says the former Trudeau government forced the province to veto an exploration bid in 2023 by linking it to offshore wind projects.
2: Now we have a new prime minister and a new energy minister who want to grow our economy so we can do more, so we can support the services across the country, but certainly in Nova Scotia. So I think what has changed is the political environment.
1: Last week, a joint federal-provincial regulator approved a $210 million exploration bid from the same company, Inceptual Oil and Gas. Nova Scotia has received $94 million from the sale of Northern Pulp's former timberlands. Finance Minister John Lohr says the money arrived this week and will be applied to the province's last fiscal year to help reduce the deficit. Lohr says the province expected closer to $100 million, but some money was held back after a review of pension obligations.
3: We're happy that the company appointed to review the pension has identified that there needed to be a bit more setback. We'd rather find that out now than 3 years from now.
1: The land was sold through court proceedings tied to Northern Pulp's creditor protection process and was purchased by Tidnish Holdings, a company linked to Nova Scotia businessman John Bragg. Federal law enforcement agencies have broken up an organized crime group after seizing nearly 250 kilograms of cocaine hidden inside flatbread in Halifax. Border Services officers intercepted a shipping container from the Dominican Republic on March 3rd using X-ray technology at the Africville Seaside's Marine Container Examination Facility. They found 1,178 packages of cocaine wrapped in carbon paper and concealed inside imitation flatbread. Three people were arrested and faced charges including importing cocaine and possession for the purpose of trafficking. They are scheduled to appear in court in Ontario next week. In sports, Carolina are up 3-0 in their Stanley Cup playoff series after a 4-1 win in Philadelphia. One game in the PWHL playoffs as Montreal edged Minnesota 2-1 for a 2-1 series lead. At the Centennial Cup in Summerside, the host Western Capitals lost 5-4 in overtime to the Manitoba champs from Niverville. In the NBA playoffs, Detroit and Oklahoma City each have 2-0 series leads after wins over Cleveland and the Lakers, respectively. And in the majors, the Yankees beat Texas 9-2 and Tampa Bay down Boston 8-4. The Blue Jays were off. Now you're up to date. I'm James Faulkner.
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7: Here's your latest forecast from Environment Canada. Mix of sun and cloud today, chance of showers this afternoon, and a high of 12. Partly cloudy tonight, clearing late this evening, and a low of 4. For tomorrow, sunny in the morning, then a mix of sun and cloud, chance of showers in the afternoon, high of 15 and a high UV index, and periods of rain on Sunday and a high of 15. Outsider Studios, it's 7 at 8:03.
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0: That's Trooper on Wave Mornings. It's Mitch and James, 8:11, and
1: it's Friday, unloved.
0: Happy Friday to everyone, except those driving with other headlights on right now.
2: Yeah.
0: Turn them on. Now. Somebody right now is cursing at you because you don't have them on. And also, when you turn those on, it also makes sure that your rear lights are working as well. And
3: even ran into that yesterday driving through the torrential rainstorm to get home.
0: Yeah, yeah.
3: You know,
0: yeah,
3: people on the highway without their lights on.
0: Yes. So. I mean, most vehicles, they automatically turn on, but just go and check right now with all the fog. It is kind of burning off a little bit.
3: And
0: but
3: the sun's starting to come out, so they turn your daylights off. Just do it.
0: Just have them on, because it could, you know, I'm sure there's still patches of fog that are going to be quite thick, especially if you're driving on the highways. So please make sure your headlights are on. Let's all be safe.
3: Yes. Yes. Happy Friday. Everyone except flatbread dealers.
0: flatbread dealers.
3: At the port in Halifax, 250 kilograms of cocaine was seized after being found hidden inside flatbread from the Dominican.
0: 250 kilograms.
3: Kilograms.
0: That is a pile of cocaine.
3: Yeah, so like 550, 600 pounds.
0: Crazy.
3: Of cocaine.
0: Crazy.
3: Yeah, almost 1,200 packages wrapped in carbon paper and concealed inside imitation flatbread. And again, I said it before, the first sign should have been, who is buying a container full of flatbread?
0: Right. Exactly. Exactly. But yeah, that's, I think that's probably what rose the red flag in the first place to authorities. But, anyway. Happy Friday to everyone. Speaking of ships, how about except cruise ships? Why are they such a damn cesspool? This hantavirus that everyone's talking about. There's three Canadians isolating.
3: Four still on the ship.
0: Yeah. And, there are three deaths linked to this virus. Now, they're not saying this is going to be like a COVID situation or anything like that, but you know, officials still taking extra precautions while contact tracing continues, but it's just like, why? Like, why is this happening?
4: Because that's why.
0: It is because that's why.
3: Well, I'm going to get some toilet paper. I don't know where this is leaning, but I'm going to make sure my supply is still good.
0: We've been through this before.
3: Yeah, I know the playbook.
0: We must go get our toilet paper now. So.
3: Exactly.
0: please don't do that.
3: No.
0: People, don't do that.
3: And on a happier note, I guess, happy Friday to everyone except the Greater Sudbury Cubs. The Bearcats open up their Centennial Cup schedule tonight in Summerside against the Cubs, who already lost one game. So, hey, you may as well lose two. And let the Bearcats try and get through the playoffs.
0: And best of luck to the Bearcats in Summerside this week.
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0: That's the Bare Naked Ladies on Wave Mornings. 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
1: Ladies and gentlemen, welcome to the main event.
0: All right, here we go. Battle of the dad jokes. I will start us off.
2: Yeah.
0: I went to the bank to sort out my mortgage, and they sent me to a guy dressed as a cowboy.
2: Yeah.
0: I think he was the loan arranger.
2: Yeah. Yeah. I bought a dog from a blacksmith.
0: Yeah.
2: But the moment I got home, he made a bolt for the door.

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4: Good morning. There's not much of a change at the fuel pumps this morning. Regular self-serve gas was unchanged at $1.92.9 per liter in northern Nova Scotia. Diesel is up 2.6 cents a liter to a new minimum of 214.1. Police in Pictou County are asking for help after two children were approached by a man in a vehicle who claimed their grandmother sent him to pick them up. The man then offered the children chocolate, but they declined and the vehicle left the area. It happened yesterday around 4:30 p.m. on School Street in Pictou. The man is described as white and in his 40s with black and gray hair and a black ink tattoo on his left arm. He was driving a black truck. Anyone with information or security camera footage has to contact the RCMP or Crime Stoppers. Meanwhile, police in New Glasgow are asking for help after a fire deliberately set on a footbridge caused extensive damage. Officers responded to an alarm at the Pioneer Trail footbridge early Wednesday morning around 1:30. Investigators believe the fire was set sometime between Tuesday night at 11 o'clock and the time of the alarm. The walk

0: The surface was badly damaged and the bridge is now closed to pedestrians. The fire department and police are continuing to investigate. Anyone with information is asked to contact New Glasgow Regional Police or Crime Stoppers. Correctional Service Canada says a 43-year-old inmate at the Spring Hill Institution has died while in custody. In a release, the CSC says Darren Bonifant died Tuesday. He had been serving a 2-year sentence since January 29th. The inmate's next of kin have been notified. The CSC says it's reviewing the circumstances of the death, adding that police and the coroner have been notified. New Glasgow police are asking for information on the whereabouts of a 37-year-old man wanted on a province-wide arrest warrant. Jonathan Edward Leonardton is facing charges of assault with a weapon, pointing a firearm, and uttering threats. He is described as 5'7" and 185 pounds with light brown hair and blue eyes. The public is warned not to approach Leonardton, but to contact police or Crime Stoppers with information on his whereabouts. In sports, one game in the Stanley Cup playoffs as Carolina beat Philadelphia 4-1 for a 3-0 series lead. Montreal edged Minnesota 2-1 in the PWHL playoffs for a 2-1 series lead. The Summerside Western Capitals lost 5-4 in overtime to Niverville to open their Centennial Cup schedule. Two games in the NBA playoffs as Detroit beat Cleveland and Oklahoma City down the Lakers. The Pistons and Thunder each have 2-0 series leads. And in the majors, the Yankees beat Texas 9-2 and Tampa Bay down Boston 8-4. The Blue Jays were off. Now you're up to date. I'm James Faulkner.
1: 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With a career spanning over 50 years, Baldy's storytelling, guitar, and unforgettable stage presence have captured audiences across Canada and beyond. Tickets are $42. Don't miss this chance to see a true Canadian music icon live in Truro, May 9th.
2: Here's your latest forecast from Environment Canada. Mix of sun and cloud today. Chance of showers this afternoon. High of 12. Partly cloudy tonight. Clearing late this evening and a low of 4. For tomorrow, sunny in the morning. Then a mix of sun and cloud. Chance of showers in the afternoon. High of 15 and a high UV index. And periods of rain on Sunday and a high of 15. Outsider Studios. 8 degrees at 8:33.
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0: That's Tina Turner and the Best on Wave Mornings. It's Mitch and James, 8:42, and if you are hearing any sort of vibrating happening on the through our microphones right now, there's some concrete and a bunch of work happening outside the building right now, which is like the whole desk and the walls are shaking.
1: Yeah, it's fine.
0: Here in the studio. Yeah, it's great. Yeah,
1: just ignore the noise.
0: I wonder if they can hear us. So calm down. Quiet down. Anyway.
1: No, they can't.
0: Big thanks to everybody who called in over the last few weeks with our momisms contest, taking all those favorite things that your mom used to always say.
1: Yeah,
0: you know.
1: Well, it's funny. We asked for the favorite things. Everyone else was like, here's the threat my mom used to throw at me. Here's another threat.
0: Don't make me get out of this chair.
1: Yeah.
0: Don't make me get the wooden spoon.
1: Make me repeat myself, you know, and so on and so forth.
0: But I have to come down there.
1: Yeah, yeah. It was still a lot of fun hearing hearing that. And everyone that told it, usually you could hear them, you know, laughing or whatever, whatever it was.
0: Sure.
1: So, yeah, it was a lot of fun. But, yeah, out of all the entries, we have our winner.
0: We do. Holly Miller.
1: Yeah.
0: Big congratulations to Holly. 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
1: Yep.
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0: Ask the Spoons, Old Emotions on Wave Mornings. All right, here we go. Your three stars of the show. Third star we'll give to the, what do we call them?
1: The flatbread cocaine.
0: Flatbread cocaine. Yes, this is based on a drug bust that happened down in Halifax. Was this yesterday this happened?
1: No, actually it was back in March this happened. And they used the X-ray technology to kind of scan a shipping container and found 250 kilograms of cocaine. It was about 1,200 packages of cocaine wrapped in carbon paper and concealed inside imitation flatbread.
0: That's not flatbread. What's inside the bag?
1: Why'd you put in some flour in there? Oh. Three people charged, and they're going to be in court next week in Ontario.
0: Man. That's a pile of cocaine,
1: right?
0: Too. That's crazy.
1: Tony Montana would be jealous. Not another cocaine.
0: Crazy stuff. Second star, let's give it to the Bearcats.
1: Yep.
0: First game tonight, the Centennial Cup.
1: Yeah, second ever appearance in the Junior A National Championship. And they get started tonight at 7:30 against Sudbury. And, hey, hopefully they can pick up a win. They play again on Sunday as well. And, we'll see how they do in this tournament.
0: Absolutely. And, how can you watch online again? What's the...
1: HN Live. So it's not on Flow Hockey like all of the other MHL stuff, or CGHL stuff, I should say, has been on. Hockey Canada comes in, they kind of have their own thing going.
0: Yeah,
1: it's their streaming service, hnlive.ca to watch.
0: There you go. And first star, let's give it to Holly Miller.
1: Yeah.
0: Of course, our winner with our momisms. We just congratulated her moments ago, but yes, she's the winner of the $500 gift card to Charm Diamond Centers, so... Yeah, big congrats to Holly. Happy Mother's Day to her. And actually, let's also share first star all the moms
1: all
0: out
1: the
0: there.
1: Moms.
0: Mother's Day
1: probably
0: on
1: have
0: Sunday.
1: A great weekend.
0: Absolutely. Happy Mother's Day. And hopefully you were treated well this weekend. That's your three stars.
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What to

Well, a little bit of a drier day than yesterday. Mix of sun and cloud. Maybe a shower this afternoon. We're getting up to a high of 12. And tomorrow, kind of much the same. Up to a high of 15. And back to rain on, looks like, Sunday, Monday, and Tuesday. So enjoy the nice weather while it's here the next couple days. Tracy Chapman on the wave.

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Congratulations to Holly, and a big thanks to Charm and Churro Mitsubishi, and to all of you for calling in over the last couple weeks. It's been fun.

That's Haywire on Wave Mornings. It's Mitch, and I just had a local celebrity roll by the station. Carly Burgess in town, and she's going to be at the Truro Curling Club tonight. They got their yard sale happening this weekend at the Truro Curling Club. And so yeah, she's going to be there. She's got the, I believe, the Scotties trophy with her as well. That, of course, she won with Team Anderson back earlier this year, so... Congrats again to Carly, and yeah, if you want to come by and see her with the trophy, she'll be at the yard sale, the Truro Curling Club, from 6 to 8 tonight. The Eagles on the Wave.

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4: Here's your latest Environment Canada weather forecast. A mix of sun and cloud today with a chance of showers this afternoon and a high of 12. Partly cloudy tonight, but clearing late this evening and a low of 4. And sunny to start the day tomorrow, then a mix of sun and cloud with a chance of showers in the afternoon, a high of 15 and a high UV index.
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2: Here's your latest Environment Canada weather forecast. A mix of sun and cloud today with a chance of showers this afternoon and a high of 12. Partly cloudy tonight, but clearing late this evening and a low of 4. And sunny to start the day tomorrow, then a mix of sun and cloud with a chance of showers in the afternoon, a high of 15 and a high UV index.
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7: Here's your latest Environment Canada weather forecast. A mix of sun and cloud today with a chance of showers this afternoon and a high of 12. Partly cloudy tonight, but clearing late this evening and a low of 4. And sunny to start the day tomorrow, then a mix of sun and cloud with a chance of showers in the afternoon, a high of 15 and a high UV index.
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1: Latest Environment Canada forecast for Truro. Mix of sun and cloud this afternoon, a high of 12. Now, there is a chance of showers late day, risk of thundershowers, and that'll continue into this evening. And then clearing later tonight with a low of plus 4. Sunshine tomorrow morning with cloud in the afternoon and a greater chance. We'll see some scattered showers in a high of 15. Periods of rain tomorrow night and periods of rain on Sunday at 15.
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Making it work, Doug and the Slugs. It's 100.9 The Wave. It's what we do each and every day, and we thank you for being with us while we do it. Friday, TGIF. It's Jeff with you with some Stars on 54 coming up, but first, Dreams, Fleetwood Mac, back to Rumors from 1977. It's 80s, 90s, and more on The Wave.

0: You too. Still haven't found what I'm looking for. It's 100.9 The Wave. It's Jeff with you this afternoon. Lifelong U2 fan was talking about Rolling Stones and their new music coming out in July. They've released two new songs already from that. The album is called Foreign Tongues. U2, they've not been quiet this year either, but they've kind of gone about it in a little bit more discreet way. They've actually released two EPs of all new music, six songs on each one. In February, it was called Days of Ash. And then Easter weekend, it was called the Easter Lily EP, another six songs. So 12 new songs total since the new year for 2026 from U2 after quite a long period of time of inactivity. And I quite like the Easter Lily EP. There's a song on there called Howl Song, which is actually the lead vocalist sung by their guitarist, The Edge. Really digging that one. So if you're a fan of U2 and you haven't checked it out yet, it's streaming everywhere. It's on YouTube. Lots of new music from U2. And actually, there's talk that there could be a proper album, new album, by the end of the year. So they're busy in the studio these days. It's Jeff here in our Industrial Avenue studios hanging out with you. Happy Friday weekend just about here. We'll celebrate with some Rod Stewart next.
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Under Your Spell, Candy and the Backbeat, 80s, 90s, and more on 100.9 The Wave. It's Jeff saying good afternoon and happy Friday with the Spin Doctors, Two Princes on The Wave.

0: Triumph. Somebody's out there, 100.9 of the Wave. They're out there these days on the road. Recently did a show in Moncton. Nice to have the legendary power rock trio, Canadian rock trio, back and playing live once again. It's been a while for them. So Jeff, checking in on your Friday afternoon. It's been a while since we've been talking about a Bearcats game, but we've got one tonight. That's right, finally. They're in action for the Centennial Cup over in Summerside. So they will be taking on the Greater Sudbury Caps. And that's a 7:30 start our time. You can check things out over there at hnlive.ca. And they get some more details over on their Facebook page as far as tonight's first game for the Centennial Cup. So always a big one. The first one to start. Want to get off, of course, on the right foot. So go Bearcats, go. 7:30 tonight, Centennial Cup.
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3: Latest Environment Canada forecast for Truro. Mix of sun and cloud this afternoon, a high of 12. Now, there is a chance of showers late day, risk of thundershowers, and that'll continue into this evening. And then clearing later tonight with a low of plus 4. Sunshine tomorrow morning with cloud in the afternoon and a greater chance. We'll see some scattered showers in a high of 15, periods of rain tomorrow night, and periods of rain on Sunday at 15.
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0: 100.9 The Wave, Until I Am Myself Again. There is Blue Rodeo Jeff with you this afternoon. FYI, as far as the traffic situation, if you haven't heard already, but CN will be closing Prince Street at the CN crossing between Monroe Street and Cottage Street this Sunday. That's May the 10th, starting at 8 a.m. And the road's going to remain closed until CN's crossing repairs are complete. So the Town of Truro Transportation Department will then complete street reinstatement work on Monday, and that'll start at 7 a.m. That's Monday the 11th. So Prince Street, by the way, will remain closed at this crossing until reinstatement is finished. Traffic control and detours will be in place, so please use alternate routes. Plan accordingly. That's coming up for Sunday.
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2: MP Alana Hurdle here. Let's be real for a second. 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But here's the thing. I don't want to talk. I became a member of Parliament because I wanted to listen. Because you know your problems better than anyone else ever will. So let's cut through all the noise, grab a seat, and work together in 2026.
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100.9 The Wave from her Jagged Little Pill release going back to 1995. There is Alanis Morissette still sounding great 30-plus years later. As we continue on with some Eddie Grant, this is Electric Avenue. It's on The Wave.

0: Respect, Aretha Franklin. It's on 100.9 The Wave. Jeff saying good afternoon. Interesting story from Nova Scotia fiddler Ashley McIsaac, Cape Breton fiddler, who has launched a civil lawsuit against Google after the organization allegedly falsely identified him as a sex offender in an AI-generated summary. And he's suing after the wrongful assumption by AI. The three-time Juno Award winner claimed that Google was liable for foreseeable republication of its AI-generated overview feature. And kind of brings up an interesting conversation now, because AI, of course, everybody's talking about the AI train and everybody seems to be on it. But AI really only spits out what you put in it. And I saw a guy, it was through TikTok recently, and he was asking AI, I can't even remember what the particular topic was, but AI kept spitting out like false information, and he would correct it, and then the AI would be like, oh yeah, right, you know, you are right about that. It's basically just a yes man machine based on information that's given to it. So although it can be helpful in many situations, lots of questions arise, and now, of course, putting out information that could potentially hurt people in a great way, this type of a lawsuit, where does that leave things stand? But interesting story for sure, and one to keep an eye on.
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It's Colin James, Voodoo Thang. 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It's Jeff saying good afternoon. TheWaveTuro.com, home of the 100.9 Wave Vogue Optical Web Poll. Mom's Day coming up on Sunday. What's your plans for dear old mom? Number of great options over there, including spending time together, whether getting her a gift could be on the list, maybe taking her out, giving her a card, maybe all of these and more. Spoil Mom on Sunday. Let us know your thoughts, and you can vote there once again at thewavechuro.com. It's powered up by Vogue Optical. As we continue along the tunes here this afternoon with a great one from Phil Collins back to 1981. In the air tonight, it's on The Wave.

0: 100.9 The Wave, every little tear from Paul Janz. It's Jeff with you this afternoon. Big hockey night tonight. Of course, the Bearcats kick off their first one at the Centennial Cup in Summerside, and the Habs go for game two against Buffalo. Us Habs fans, us fans of the lone Canadian team left, I'm sure, hoping for a different outcome than the first game. Mitch has gone on record that he's hoping for Buffalo, so we know where he stands as far as cheering for the lone Canadian team left in the playoffs. It's pretty sad from him. But anyway, there's nothing I saw in game one which indicates that Buffalo is going to dominate this series. Having said that, if Montreal's top guys don't get going, this could be a short series, and that's Cole Caulfield more specifically. 51-goal scorer, when you take that out of the equation, that's a big missing ingredient for many teams. So here's hoping he gets going. I think he can still do it, but they need a big win tonight. I don't like the idea of them going down 0-2, even though they will go back to Montreal. It'll be crazy there, but don't want to be chasing the series. So got to grab that one tonight. Go Habs, go, unless you're Mitch.
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5: Latest Environment Canada forecast for Truro. Mix of sun and cloud this afternoon, a high of 12. Now, there is a chance of showers late day, risk of thunder showers, and that'll continue into this evening. And then clearing later tonight with a low of plus 4. Sunshine tomorrow morning with cloud in the afternoon and a greater chance. We'll see some scattered showers in high of 15. Periods of rain tomorrow night and periods of rain on Sunday at 15.
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0: 100.9 The Wave, Pat Benatar, and Hit Me With Your Best Shot. It's Jeff hitting you up on your Friday afternoon yard sale weekend here locally. 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
3: Well, good afternoon. A teenager has died after a single vehicle crash in Musquodoboit Harbor. Police say a Honda Civic crossed the roadway and rolled into a ditch on Austria Lake Road around 3:30 this morning. The driver and another youth passenger went to hospital with non-life-threatening injuries. A second youth passenger was pronounced deceased at the scene. RCMP collision reconstructionists have investigated. The road has since been reopened. Police say the investigation is ongoing. 46-year-old driver from Ontario has been arrested after a traffic stop on Cape Breton's Highway 105. Police stopped a westbound van for speeding near Millville on May 2nd. During the roadside investigation, officers found illegal tobacco and cash. The items were seized. The driver was arrested for possession of illegal tobacco and possession of proceeds of crime over $5,000. He has since been released on conditions and is scheduled to appear in Sydney Provincial Court in August. Contract talks between striking long-term care workers in the province have broken down with no deal. The Canadian Union of Public Employees says the latest offer still falls short on wages, especially for lower-paid support staff. The union says some workers would earn just over $23 an hour by the end of the proposed agreement, calling that not a living wage now or in 2028. Long-term care minister Barbara Adams has insisted the union take the current offer to members for a vote. A late Thursday announcement of the resumption of talks was followed by an email from CUPE that says despite bargaining into the early morning hours, they failed to reach a deal. More workers are set to join the picket line next week. Nova Scotia has launched a new online dashboard that makes workplace safety data easier to access. The tool brings together key information on inspections, enforcement, and serious incidents, and it allows users to track safety trends across different industries. Labor Minister Nolan Young says workplace safety starts with awareness, and the dashboard helps employers and workers understand the risks. More than 3,400 workplace inspections happened last year. Nearly 1,900 orders were issued to address safety risks. More than 125 serious workplace accidents or incidents were also reported. The province says the dashboard marks the latest step in improving access to safety-related information. The national unemployment rate rose to 6.9% in April, up from 6.7% in March. New data from Statistics Canada shows the country shed about 18,000 jobs last month. Youth unemployment among those 24 years of age or younger also rose slightly, while core age employment for those 25 to 54 held steady. Areas that posted job positive gains in April include health care and social work. The unemployment rate in Nova Scotia bucked the national trend and fell to 6.3% in April, down from 6.6% the month before. A major international cyber attack is disrupting universities and schools across Canada and around the world. The attack targeted Canvas, an online learning platform used by thousands of post-secondary institutions. A hacking group known as Shiny Hunters has claimed responsibility. In Canada, some of the schools impacted include University of Toronto, University of British Columbia. Both are warning of disruptions. They're encouraging students to log out of the services immediately. The Canvas platform outage, which threatens to disrupt the end of semester exam period, has impacted roughly 9,000 schools around the world, including Canada, the U.S., and Australia. The platform's parent company said it expected to have service restored for most users by last night, but many schools were still reporting problems today. And the school where several students and a teacher were shot and killed in Tumbler Ridge, B.C., will be torn down and replaced. Ottawa and the province of B.C. have agreed to support plans for a new secondary school in Tumbler Ridge to be built in a different location. The move honors a request to replace the school that came out of consultations with the victims' families, students, staff, and the local school board. Officials say the existing school, where five students and a teacher were killed, dozens of others were injured, will be removed as early as this summer. Students will attend class in a temporarily modular classroom off-site until a new secondary school can be built. In sports, at the Centennial Cup in Summerside, Truro Bearcats play Greater Sudbury this evening. the NHL playoffs. Canadians are looking to pull even with the Sabres in Game 2 in Buffalo. Golden Knights and Ducks are tied at a game each. In the Women's League, the Ottawa Charge host the Fleet for Game 3 of their semifinal after splitting the first two games in Boston. In baseball, the Blue Jays open a weekend series hosting the Angels. The Rays are at Fenway and the Yankees are in Milwaukee. Now you're up to date. I'm Sheldon McLeod.
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4: MP Alana Hurdle here. Let's be real for a second. When you hear a politician start talking, you are ready to tune out. But here's the thing. I don't want to talk. I became a member of Parliament because I wanted to listen. Because you know your problems better than anyone else ever will. So let's cut through all the noise, grab a seat, and work together in 2026.
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3: Latest Environment Canada forecast for Truro. Mix of sun and cloud this afternoon, a high of 12. Now, there is a chance of showers late day, risk of thunder showers, and that'll continue into this evening. And then clearing later tonight with a low of plus 4. Sunshine tomorrow morning with cloud in the afternoon and a greater chance. We'll see some scattered showers in high of 15, periods of rain tomorrow night, and periods of rain on Sunday at 15.
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Don't Forget Me When I'm Gone, Glass Tiger. It's on 100.9 The Wave, the best of the best TV moms discussing this afternoon. We'll tell you what the internet thinks as far as the best ones coming up in just a few. You too on the way too. So is Northern Pikes, but first Fleetwood Mac. You make loving fun. Great set of tunes on the way. Here they are on the way.

0: Morning, pretty Northern Pikes. It's on 100.9 The Wave. Jeff's saying hi. Mom's Day weekend. We're talking about the great TV moms. What is your pick for the best of the best? I can tell you IMDb, television movie site, for their all-time favorite TV moms. At number one, they have Felicia Rashad, best known as Claire Huxtable from The Cosby Show. And here is Claire in action on the show. Have a listen.
1: Would you and Dr. Huxtable like some coffee?
2: Coffee?
1: Yeah, coffee.
2: You mean you're going to get it?
1: Yes. You're surprised?
2: I'm sorry, Mrs. Huxtable. I didn't think you did that kind of thing.
1: What kind of thing?
2: You know, serve.
1: Serve whom?
2: Serve him.
1: Oh, serve him! As in serve your man?
2: Well, yeah.
1: Let me tell you something, Elvis. You see, I am not serving Dr. Huxtable, okay?
2: Okay.
1: That's the kind of thing that goes on in a restaurant. Now, I'm going to bring him a cup of coffee, just like he brought me a cup of coffee this morning. And that, young man, is what marriage is made of. It is give and take 50-50. And if you don't get it together and drop these macho attitudes, you are never going to have anybody bringing you anything, anywhere, anyplace, anytime, ever.
0: Yeah, Elvin was told pretty good there.
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Brown Out Girl, Van Morrison, it's 100.9 The Wave. It's Jeff saying good afternoon. We're here for a good time, not a long time. Might as well keep it going while we can, right? Here's Trooper on The Wave.

0: Semi-Charm Life, there is Third Eye Blind. It's on 100.9 The Wave. Jeff saying happy Friday. And as if we don't have enough to deal with these days. Now there's talk of this, what is it called? Hantavirus off this ship, the outbreak, which comes from rodents or whatever. Now it has entered into Canadian soil with two people from Ontario on that cruise and one from Quebec as well. They are isolating. I don't want to get people all up in arms and worried or throwing insults my way or anything for creating fear, because that's not the idea here. It's just it's in the news. The good news is on this situation, it doesn't appear to be something that's going to be turning into something serious like the way COVID did and whatnot. But just something to watch for. We'll keep our eyes peeled on that one as the days move on here and develop. But as we say, three people quarantining right now from this latest rodent virus, which came from a cruise ship. It'll be fine, I'm sure.
1: You know that old saying. I'm sure you've all heard it before. If you ain't first, you're last.
2: Not first, you're last.
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5: Wave weather.
6: Latest Environment Canada forecast for Truro. Mix of sun and cloud this afternoon, a high of 12. Now, there is a chance of showers late day, risk of thunder showers, and that'll continue into this evening. And then clearing later tonight with a low of plus 4. Sunshine tomorrow morning with cloud in the afternoon and a greater chance. We'll see some scattered showers in a high of 15. Periods of rain tomorrow night and periods of rain on Sunday in 15.
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0: in the Dark from Platinum Blonde. It's on 100.9 The Wave. Jeff's saying hi as we get ready to head into the weekend. Perhaps maybe starting a little gardening this weekend. Garden centers are starting to pop up and, of course, get their products and accessories available for all gardening enthusiasts. A sure sign of certainly spring and maybe even summer as well. And weather-wise for the weekend, kind of a mixed bag. We'll have some sunshine, mix of sun and cloud, and rain, all of it. But again, that's spring too, isn't it? Your weather details along with your news information, that's coming up at 5 o'clock. And don't forget, just after 5, we've got your all-80s feel-good drive home heading into the weekend. I'm psyched.
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3: Well, good afternoon. Negotiations between the government and CUPE to end the strike by long-term care workers in over 30 nursing homes around the province failed to produce an agreement. The two sides talked in the early morning hours, but CUPE's long-term care coordinator, Kim Kale, called it disappointing. She says in a news release, the union presented two counteroffers with wage proposals, which would bring the lowest paid workers closer to a living wage, but were met with little movement by government. CUPE's long-term and community care committee chair, Krista Sweeney, was hopeful when the government agreed to go back to the table, but after hours of bargaining and little movement, that hope died. She adds these workers deserve a living wage, pure and simple, and that shouldn't be so hard for this government to understand. The province is cutting 150 positions from regular or regional centers for education. The minister, Brenda McGuire, says almost a third of those will be through attrition and positions that have been vacant for years, the rest by moving admin and specialist staff back into teaching roles.
4: We know that teachers do a better job, or not a better job, but we know they have a huge impact when they're closer to the classroom, and so a lot of it will be redeployment back to the classroom.
3: Nova Scotia Teachers Union President Peter Day tells our newsroom they just want government to be straight with people.
5: You're cutting positions. Stop trying to dress it up as something that it's not. And these cuts will not improve student achievement, and these cuts will not improve teacher retention, and they're not going to improve public education in Nova Scotia.
3: McGuire says it's first step and a small step with more than 20,000 employees in the system. 43-year-old man from Colchester County is facing an attempted murder charge after an assault in Wentworth. Police say a man assaulted another man known to him on Highway 246 on April 22nd. The victim went to hospital with non-life-threatening injuries. On May 8th, officers arrested Jonathan Luke McKay. He's also charged with assault with a weapon, aggravated assault, and assault by choking. And McKay has been held in custody and is set to appear in Amherst Provincial Court on May 19th. Police in Bible Hill have seized four firearms and made two arrests after responding to an assault report. Officers learn a man assaulted a woman and threatened her with a gun. A search of a home on Vimy Road on May 6th also turned up a pellet gun, ammunition, cell phones, and cocaine. 29-year-old Tyler Blair Blankhorn is facing multiple charges, including assault with a weapon, uttering threats, and possession for the purpose of trafficking. A 53-year-old man from Wentworth is charged with failing to comply with a release order. Both have been remanded into custody. A one-year research project into geothermal energy from Spring Hill's flooded coal mines has ended, but the municipality of Cumberland now wants to attract commercial interest. The naturally heated underground water already powers heating and cooling at several local buildings. A report found an 1,100-square-meter greenhouse heated this way would save $51,000 a year compared to electric boilers. The municipality's chief administrative officer telling CBC they're looking for a commercially viable application, like a greenhouse, but the town has no plans to own it. River Breeze Farm is getting ready to launch its first tulip festival later this month. The Colchester County attraction hopes to open around May 15th, depending on the weather, with about 200,000 tulips planted across two fields. Owner Jim Lorraine tells Truro News the project has been in the works for about 3 years as the farm looks to expand its seasonal events. The festival will feature photo displays, family activities, food vendors, and live background music. Lorraine says the farm plans to build on the event in future years and adjust the dates depending on bloom conditions. A new report from the Angus Reid Institute is showing increasing concern over incidents of fraud targeting seniors. Jen Nicholson explains.
6: The report shows Canadians were scammed out of more than a record $704 million last year, although Angus Reid notes the real figure is much higher because only 5 to 10% of fraud cases are believed to be reported. CTV reporting, the study also finds people over 60 are nearly twice as likely as 18 to 29-year-olds to report being victims of fraud over the past 2 years. The report offers tips to avoid being taken advantage of, including ensuring your financial and legal affairs are in order and documents are up to date. Also, check all accounts regularly to make sure they're not being accessed without your knowledge. For MBS News, I'm Jen Nicholson.
3: In sports, At the Centennial Cup in Summerside, the Truro Bearcats play Greater Sudbury this evening. Canadians are looking to pull even with the Sabres in Game 2 in Buffalo. Golden Knights and Ducks are tied at a game each. In the Women's League, the Ottawa Charge host the Fleet for Game 3 of their semifinal after splitting the first two games in Boston. In baseball, the Blue Jays open a weekend series hosting the Angels. The Rays are at Fenway and the Yankees are in Milwaukee. Now you're up to date. I'm Sheldon McLeod.
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2: Wave weather.
3: Latest Environment Canada forecast for Truro. Partly cloudy, scattered showers possible with the risk of thunder showers ahead of the clearing. Overnight, light wind and plus 4. Sunshine in the morning Saturday with sun and cloud and a chance of showers through the afternoon of 15. It's a 60% chance of showers overnight. Low 9 with periods of rain at 16 Sunday and periods of rain of 15 Monday.
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Addicted to Love from Robert Palmer. It's 100.9 of the Wave, and this is the All 80s Feel Good Drive Home. It's Jeff with you, bringing it to you with an artist and band who, by the time they released their third album, Damn the Torpedoes, they never looked back. And this one came out actually 79, but bled into 1980 as a big hit, and others from that record too. This is Tom Petty and the Heartbreakers, Refugee on the Wave.

0: All 80s feel good drive home. It's right here on 100.9 The Wave from a group that certainly had some stellar tunes in the decade of the 80s. I have to say personally, that's probably my favorite one. I love that track. And a great message from Doug and the Slugs, Day by Day, and an awesome way to wrap up the All 80s feel good drive home each and every weekday just after 5 o'clock as we're heading towards the weekend. Jeff with you. Thanks for tuning in. Coming back with a classic from Ben E. King.
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100.9 of the Wave, Sass Jordan going back again. It's Jeff checking in over on the weird news file. A bear recently tried to break into a cinnamon roll place in Tennessee. It was called Olga's Yodel Cinnamon Rolls Bakery. The video footage shows the bear approaching the front door, tried to pry it open with its claws. Bear walked away without entering, so Olga posted a sign saying, "Public service announcement, if you are a bear, don't act like this bear. Have proper bear etiquette and don't try to break into my store. If you see this bear on the street, tell him to stop acting foolishly."

0: 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As a matter of fact, this bear has uprooted. I saw it the other day over in Bible Hill in a wooded area, and he was like, I hate that Olga woman. She's such a jerk.
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4: Wave weather.
5: Latest Environment Canada forecast for Truro. Partly cloudy, scattered showers possible with the risk of thunder showers ahead of the clearing. Overnight, light wind and plus 4. Sunshine in the morning Saturday with sun and cloud and a chance of showers through the afternoon of 15. It's a 60% chance of showers overnight. Low 9 with periods of rain at 16 Sunday and periods of rain of 15 Monday.

100.9 The Wave, Rembrandt's I'll Be There For You, a.k.a. the Friends theme song. And I can remember hearing that song like in its entirety for the first time years ago and just feeling weird about it because they only just basically used the chorus part, right, in the Friends show. But when you hear all the lyrics and everything and actually realize it's a real song, you're like, whoa, that's strange. Here's Naked Eyes. There's always something there to remind me. It's on the Wave.

Cold as ice, Foreigner. It's 100.9 The Wave. We'll get down to a low of 4 for this evening. Mostly sun for tomorrow with a high of 15 and more rain for Sunday, but those temps staying around the same at 15 degrees. Pretty fair for spring weather here in Truro Colchester County. It's Jeff with you with some Bonnie Raitt. Something to talk about. It's on The Wave.

Crazy on You, it's 100.9 The Wave, and Hart, it's Jeff with you through till 7 o'clock tonight as we keep it rolling with Boston. More Than a Feeling, 80s, 90s, and more. It's on The Wave.

0: Summer of 69, it's 100.9 The Wave. Brian Adams, it's Jeff saying hi on your Friday night. Some great hockey action tonight, both locally and abroad. Of course, locally being the Bearcats in the Centennial Cup. They'll start their tournament tonight, 7:30 puck drop there. And, of course, over in the NHL, there's two games, including my Habs against the Sabres. Not a must win, but it's kind of one of those you really should win it games for Montreal because you don't want to be down 2-0. And then we've got Vegas and the Ducks, which is the later game at 10:30. That should be a good one. That series is tied 1-1. But as I was saying earlier, you know, it's funny. And again, last night, Carolina with the 4-1 win over the Flyers. I think the Flyers are kind of a Cinderella story. Not that they didn't deserve to be there, but I think they might be in a little bit over their heads in the second round. It's 3-0 Carolina. And give them credit, though. They've yet to lose a game, nor has Colorado, to my knowledge. I think Colorado's up 2-0 in their series. So as I was saying, it feels like they're just destined to be in the Stanley Cup final right now. The other games are kind of just like a formality. We'll find out, I guess, soon enough. But as for tonight, definitely looking for that big win for the Habs. Caulfield's got to get going or else it could be a short one.
1: We've unlocked the vaults and we're replaying Casey Kasem's American Top 40, the 70s. This week is from May 8th, 1976. That's when the captain and Tennille taught us to shop around. The Four Seasons remembered December 1963. Barry Manilow was trying to get that feeling again. And Wings were playing silly love songs. You'll hear those songs and all the Top 40 hits from May 8th, 1976, right here on American Top 40, the 70s.
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Santana and Rob Thomas. It's 100.9 of the Wave. We're at thewavetro.com. That was smooth. And this is Jane from Bare Naked Ladies. It's Jeff saying hi. Good Friday night. Thanks for tuning in.

0: Roy Orbison, 100.9 The Wave. Oh, pretty woman. Jeff checking in. And just a reminder once again, as far as that traffic note for Sunday, CN is going to be closing Prince Street at the CN crossing between Monroe and Cottage Street this coming Sunday. That's going to start at 8 in the morning. And that road will remain closed until CN's crossing repairs are complete, by the way. So the town of Truro, their transportation department, they're then going to complete the reinstatement work, which will be on Monday, and that starts at 7 o'clock in the morning. So Prince Street will remain closed at the crossing until reinstatement is finished, and the traffic control and detours will be in place at that point. So please use alternate routes and plan accordingly.
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5: Wave weather.
6: Latest Environment Canada forecast for Truro. Partly cloudy, scattered showers possible with the risk of thunder showers ahead of the clearing. Overnight, light wind and plus 4. Sunshine in the morning Saturday with sun and cloud and a chance of showers through the afternoon of 15. It's a 60% chance of showers overnight. Low 9 with periods of rain 16 Sunday and periods of rain of 15 Monday.

0: Take On Me from AHA. It's on 100.9 The Wave. Just about going to wrap things up here on the afternoon run for your Friday of this May the 8th. I thank you for coming along in any way, shape, or form. Much appreciated. I'll be checking back in on Monday, and I certainly want to wish the moms a fantastic day for Sunday and just an overall great Mother's Day weekend. Sure hope your day and weekend is as wonderful as you are, including my own mom, Patty in New Glasgow. I'll call you on Sunday, Mom. So have yourself a great one. Take care of yourself, and go Habs, go.
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